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1: If you like saxophone solos and new age sounds, it's all on WUSC, Neil Hamburger's favorite.

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It's easy to give too much. How do you leave them wanting more? How do you leave the door open? But nobody likes an open door. Nobody wants to be left open. For more. Except the publisher. Maybe they want people to want more.

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0: my beeline. 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Nah, we ain't got the green light there. Oh, my signature don't match on that. I did that when snapbacks came back.
1: Lost in the tip. There's things I ain't rolling with. Things I ain't knowing yet. Things I ain't growing in.
2: Oh, don't worry, you gon' grow into those, baby.
1: But they give me if I ain't knowing.
2: Just try them out. Put them on.
1: I ain't all this stuff. I don't think I'm growing anymore.
3: I don't think I'm growing no more. I don't think it's snowing no more. Don't feel it in my bones no more. I ain't too cool for hell no more. I ain't at the speed like that. I've been out the loop for sure. Hold up, I'll be right back. This record's in the trash for sure. Yeah.
1: I can't even grow no more. Well, at least not vertically. But all these bottles that have been killing got my stomach a little bit lower than it's supposed to be. Supposed to be, yeah.

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Knees hurt.

nodded to acknowledge him. Wooden Turn confirmed that this was not some type of hologram. Big warm smile, earring to earring. From a television toughie to endearing his eerie. Started rubbing his belly, then equipped for the pups. It took a place like this to fill Mr. T up.

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0: An unbeliever now, but what will you think when your loan is approved?
1: I will think my credit score improved because I paid my bills on time, kept my credit card balances low, and only opened a new card if I needed it.
0: It's the dust.
1: It's sand.
0: Do not deny the credit fairy.
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1: When I was diagnosed with type 2 diabetes, I also learned about its serious connection with cardiovascular disease. I knew I needed to make some major

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of swords, bone tusk in the orbs, occipital cords stretched in the left is gushed, oxidized the rain parched crust, the gray lark rushed like hot air from a vacuum, it swounded immortalized, it left us demoralized, the green coral seed, coral spring, oral forest sending leaves, vetting me, embedding dreams as a lifeline, scan American pastime, false character baptized when chastised, acid rain in a star's eyes, mark of Cain, Parsons past lives in the arsonist glass eye, bargained for seashells and found the seaside, barter for chanterelles and found the bloom of an all-collapsing room, the soothsay to ingest the tomb, wit obsessed with tea leaves, the excess of a fortune.

A tourist, hover home just a spoke in a wheel of iron. The chorus, following blindly by ears and nose in tone devotion, hung by feet and toes. They didn't go so long, they didn't know so long, so long, so long. What's the point of your power?

0: Dad, can I ask you something?
1: Sure, what's up?
0: There's this girl I kinda like.
1: Well, if there's one thing I know, it's women.
0: Really?
1: Well, they didn't call me Velvet for nothing.
0: I don't get it.
1: Smooth. I was smooth.
0: Oh.
1: Anyway, it's easy. You just gotta impress her. Show her how strong you are.
0: Okay, but how?
1: Just, I don't know, pick up a lot of heavy things around her.
0: Like what?
1: I don't know, desks, chairs, people. Grunt, if you have to.
0: Grunt?
1: Yeah, be like, ugh! Try it.
0: Ugh!
1: See, there you go. And you should dress up. Start wearing a shirt and tie.
0: I'll look like a dork.
1: No, you'll look successful.
0: Okay.
1: And finally, you can start using my cologne. The ladies love it, so don't be shy. Splash it on.
0: Thanks, Dad.
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0: Dad, can I push this button on the shaving cream can? 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

0: One more time, baby, let me know if you're good to go. I say, hold on. I say,
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Tale of Two Frat Brothers, a memoir. Remember that kid we beat up back in college? Me, you, and Thompson out in front of the frat. And that hippie ran home crying to his parents. I can't believe you got us out of that. How sweet was that? God

quit partying about a year and a half after you did. I don't regret it though. I think it was fun. Besides, it was the 70s. We were a couple of rich kids. And aside from that one hippie, we never really hurt anyone. Well, there's that other thing that I won't even say. As God is my witness, I'll take that to my grave. 'Cause that was an accident.

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1: If you like saxophone solos and new age sounds, it's all on WUSC, Neil Hamburger's favorite.

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The truth you like to hide. Deafening with silence like a f***ing spirit died. What? They're overcautious, always staying dormant. This culture got us running from ourselves to keep it moving forward. I'm an addict.

habits. I'm an addict, addicted to my bad habits.

0: What is the most influential time in a child's life? 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Actually, it's between 3 and 8 every afternoon. That's the time a kid is most likely to get into trouble
1: or worse.
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2: 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In case you haven't heard, it's WUSC. 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

0: Self-defense is anything we do to make our lives safer on a daily basis. 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
1: Playing rock!
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1: USA.
0: What not?

Yeah.

maniac off Zanzibar, sack like Santa Claus that puts you in the figure four. My literature is like I wrote it in silver, and you're on the podium with speech of rhodium. Yep, it's like a leech on my work. Tried to kill the strangled them and choked them. After she was done, I looked down at my like she really ain't mean it. I'm anemic with the ink. You a Stevie Wonder blink. I take a piss in the same sink you wash dishes with. You're illiterate, your Bisquick sauce. I put the biscuit and you dip like cocktail sauce. I eat so many shrimp, I got iodine poison. So my, cause I look like Roy Orbison. Got a foursome with four fours and I called it a 12. One was chubby, one was ugly, whack as hell.

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Hi everyone, I'm DJ Pearl and you're listening to Dead Air on WUSC-FM and HD1 Columbia. Today, once again, I've got DJ Bear with me, joining me in the studio. And like last week, we have a mix of genres playing and a few unique music-related questions that we'll answer sprinkled in. Up first, we've got rock, as always, and I got really excited picking these out, so we've actually got two sets of rock to start off with. Up first, we've got Down With Us by Fuera, after that, Nevermore by Chronic Dimension, and after that, Counting Sheep by Anxious. Let's get into it.

All right, you just listened to Counting Sheep by Anxious. Before that, Nevermore by Chronic Dimension. And before that, Down With Us by Fuera. Up next, I've got some more rock, starting with Look For Your Mind by The Lemon Twigs. After that, Gothling by Elderbox. And after that, Believe the Hype by Balance and Composure. Let's get into it.

0: All right, you just listened to Believe the Hype by Balance and Composure. Before that, Gothling by Box Elder. And before that, Look for Your Mind by The Lemon Twigs. I just want to take a short pause and say Happy Pride Month to everyone who celebrates. The first song we listened to today was Down With Us by Fuera. Fuera is a queer East Asian Canadian who started to blow up on TikTok and then produced this album, Lose Your Head, this year in 2026. She is known for her lyrics that are unapologetic and that are pushing back against labels. So staying on the topic of Pride Month, my first question for DJ Bear and I is, who is your favorite queer artist that you're listening to?
1: Well, first of all, hello, you guys. This is DJ Bear. Good question. Yes, happy Pride Month to everyone. Even straight people, like, you should be celebrating, mm-hmm. in my opinion. But anyways, it's hard to pick one because, like you said, Elton John off air. I didn't really think about that. Yeah. But so, like, older artists, of course, Freddie Mercury. Mm-hmm. But probably, like, a current artist. I love Boy Genius.
0: Okay.
1: Do you know Boy Genius?
0: No.
1: Okay. It's Phoebe Bridgers, Julian Baker, and Lucy Dacus. And
0: Phoebe Bridgers, is that who's with Bo Burnham?
1: Yes.
0: Nice.
1: Mm-hmm. Right. But Lucy Dacus and Julian Baker started dating after the band broke up.
0: Okay.
1: Or, like, during? I don't even know. We don't know the timeline, but they're awesome. Also, Adrienne Lenker, she identifies as queer, but she doesn't necessarily express a certain sexual orientation, I guess. But I love Adrienne Lenker, have a deep attachment to her music. But I guess also just, I'm a huge Billie Eilish fan. Mm-hmm. Like, I've been since my middle school days, I guess.
0: Yeah.
1: She's bi, I guess. Mm-hmm. She hasn't, I don't know. But yeah, I love queer people. Woo!
0: Yeah, as DJ Bear said, spoiled my answer.
1: Oh, sorry.
0: Elton John, who I think I mention every week, he is my favorite. I actually was trying to look through all the artists that I have on Apple Music, and I was like, dang, I really don't know enough about these people to know which one's queer, and then obviously Elton John. So I think just like playing this music and like knowing what I know about some of the artists that we've been playing, like I've mentioned Fuera, it kind of makes me want to do more research on who I'm listening to, just so I can have like a greater appreciation and like pay attention more to the lyrics.
1: Yeah.
0: Because I feel like when I listen to a song, I'm listening more to like the rhythm of it. Mm-hmm. And they're probably telling their whole life story in the lyrics, and I'm not even realizing that.
1: That's funny. So you're more of a music person than lyrics.
0: Yes, okay. Definitely. Yeah. I think like I catch on to the rhythm at first, and then eventually I'm singing the lyrics, and then eventually I realize
1: that's what this
0: that makes
1: about.
0: Sense.
1: Yeah.
0: I was actually listening to Bo Burnham, who has nothing to do with this, honestly. But I was like singing one of the songs, and if you listen to Bo Burnham, he makes like a lot of puns and stuff.
1: Mm-hmm.
0: And I'm not gonna say it on air because it's not the best. But I was like, oh, that's what he meant. Like, I've been listening to him since 8th grade, and, like, that pun just, like, went right over my head.
1: Yeah. I, like, what song is it? I can't remember the name of it, but it's where he's, like, talking about feminism.
0: Yes, yes.
1: And, like, burning bras.
0: Yeah.
1: That 20-second segment where he's just going, like, he's using his work, like his own name as a pun, mm-hmm. I think is hilarious, and I love that part.
0: I think that honestly might be Words, Words, Words.
1: Yes,
0: I think I'm
1: going
0: to have to listen to it, because I heard that song another week when we were mm-hmm. talking about it, and I think that's when the pun like clicked in my head of a different one.
1: Yeah.
0: But yeah, I'll have to look it up, because it was really funny.
1: Yeah.
0: All right, we'll get back into the music. I've got some pop-ish songs starting. Coming up, we've got I'm Getting Ready with by Perula. After that, Wake Up by Sophia Gilani. And after that, Sunburn by Almost Monday. Let's get into it.

0: All right, you just listened to Sunburn by Almost Monday. Before that, Wake Up by Sophia Gilani. And before that, I'm Getting Ready by Bi Parula. Once again, I'm DJ Pearl, and this is Dead Air on WUSC FM. I've got another question for DJ Bear and I to answer, and that is, what is one genre that you were exposed to by listening to the radio or that you experimented with on your show? And you can interpret that however you'd like.
1: Yeah, totally. Well, recently, honestly, the only real radio I'd listen to is WUSC, and like just being a part of WUSC, the rotation list, I've learned a lot from. And I wouldn't necessarily say it's a certain genre, but I've learned a lot about local music through WUSC, and I've gained an incredible amount of appreciation for local artists, because I don't think people realize how vast our music scene here is in Columbia. And it's just cool, because also you can like, it's also a discussion that is constant with people. So I'll, like, I saw a few people at camp. Like, I was at camp this past week. Mm-hmm. Sorry, this is so random. But that's down by the coast, and I know a few people from Columbia, and one of the things we would talk about is like local artists that they like. And they my friend Harrison, he had like a Podunk Rambler like t-shirt that he was wearing at camp, and I just think it's cool seeing those little things you wouldn't notice unless, or I wouldn't have noticed unless I was a part of WUSC. So
0: yeah,
1: that's probably my answer.
0: Yeah, I really like that. Taking the question in a different approach, I guess, I feel like before joining WUSC, I was listening to a lot of like alternative and rock, like mm-hmm. I've mentioned before, and I would expand a little bit and listen to like some folk maybe in country. And I always say like, oh, I can listen to anything, like I'm open to like all genres of music. Yeah. But once I started coming up with like the set lists and trying to mm-hmm. incorporate like three different genres, I'm like, oh, like yeah. I'm not really listening to all these types of music. So I feel like some new ones in the past few weeks has been like hip hop and R&B, mm-hmm. Which I maybe have heard like a few songs before, yeah. but really trying to find like three or four or five or something at a time to listen to. I'm like, okay, this is definitely new for me. And if I listen to it a couple of times, then I'm like, okay, I really like this.
1: Nice.
0: This week, this next set is actually electronica, which I've never listened to before.
1: Yeah.
0: So this
1: this
0: is going to be new, and we'll mm-hmm. see how we like it.
1: Cool.
0: But I also like the idea of like listening to more local artists, mm-hmm. even people who aren't like those big names. Like, I feel like listen to very popular music that almost everyone's going to know their name, or mm-hmm. if they like the genre, they're going to know.
1: Yeah.
0: So just like opening like my mind and my ears to like listening to people who aren't as famous yet has been really fun, actually.
1: It's and it's cool because I don't know, you'll think of like any artist, like local artist, whoever, if they're smaller, their one goal is to reach more people.
0: Mm-hmm.
1: But I think, well, sometimes ultimately for artists that's not possible. Like, there's just so much you can

0: do in the music industry, and they kind of forget how valuable their presence is just in general.
1: Yeah.
0: Because there's something about talking about the Podunk Ramblers or the Donovan Twins or Katie DeMartini or whatever. Kaylee Alexandria too. That's who I was originally thinking of. But there's something just more special about them right now in the moment because it's about Columbia.
1: Yeah.
0: In my mind. So
1: yeah.
0: Anyways, that's my little spiel.
1: No, I like it. I'm definitely like, I need to pay more attention to like who the local artists are, and like I mentioned before in the last question, just like knowing a little bit more about their background, because I feel like I can have a greater appreciation for it. And if I hear the name, I'm like, oh wait, I actually do know who they are, because off air DJ Bear keeps mentioning people and I'm like, no, I have no idea who that is. And if you're listening, you hear me mention Elton John each week, so I definitely know.
0: But hey, Elton John is special and should be mentioned every week,
1: so. Yes, he's probably gonna be reoccurring. All right, well, we're gonna try and get into some electronica now. Up first, I've got Care For You by Anotr, A-N-O-T-R. After that, Emerald by Pick A Piper. And after that, Marriage by Barry Can't Swim. So let's get into it.

All right, you just listened to Marriage by Barry Can't Swim, before that Emerald by Pick a Piper, and before that Care for You by Anotar, A-N-O-T-R. Up next, by request, we have Do You Like Boys by Freeze Pop, after that Mystery by Alan Stone, and after that Live for You by The Sacred Souls. So let's get into it.

0: All right, you just listened to Live For You by The Sacred Souls, before that Mystery by Alan Stone, and before that Do You Like Boys by Freeze Pop. Unfortunately, this is all the time I have today, so DJ Bear and I can't be answering any more questions, but we will continue next week if she decides to join me. Thank you everyone for tuning in. Once again, I'm DJ Pearl, and this is Dead Air.
1: My mother was very familiar with her neighborhood, but one day she stopped at the stop sign and she wasn't even really sure where she was at.
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And I used to think that I knew my friends, but it's not the same as putting away your pride. Laying in my yard and sleeping, wondering what house I'm keeping, knowing I can run, but I can't hide. If there's a place I'm supposed to go,

me off again. I used to think that I love my friends, but I feel the weight of never coming through. Oh my God, I think I'm dying. In the backseat, realizing I could

0: Any mail?
1: Nothing too exciting. Just David's report card and something from the water company.
0: Another water bill?
1: I don't know. 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
0: Oh, David's report card could be better. 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

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And it wasn't until I went outside later to play that I noticed the old Victorian chair was gone.

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3: 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And if you haven't listened to it, you'll hear some of the most beautiful flute solos that have ever been heard. 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

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I bet you've never heard a bottlenose dolphin sound quite like this.

Skate.

0: There's a silent epidemic affecting approximately 4 million Americans. 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I'm Congressman Jesse Jackson, Jr. You may not know if you're infected with hepatitis C, transmitted primarily through direct exposure to infected blood, perhaps by a needle or even through piercings or tattoos. 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